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1: All right, after 7 this morning, we'll say hello to Andrew Ryan. We'll do the first percentage thingy thing of the week. Now, before then, have you heard about the duck? Yes, as in quack quack duck. That was banned from the World Cup matches. More on this next.
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0: 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They're not close together.
1: What's the difference?
0: Oh, like 13-hour drive.
1: Oh, that's not... See, that would be close in America, but it wouldn't be close here. Like
0: 2.5-hour flight.
1: Wow.
0: Yeah. So there you go. They're like 800 miles apart.
1: Oh, no, that's a massive... That's a massive gap.
0: Yeah.
1: I think that's like
0: America is so big, though.
1: But like a 2.5-hour flight from here would get you to Spain. A 2.5-hour flight in America would just get you to the next state.
0: It's crazy, isn't it?
1: You know what I mean? That just shows you the scale of the states, you know?
0: 7:20. Good morning. It's Q Radio Breakfast. The percentage thingy thing. 75% of us, Andrew Ryan, are uncomfortable about this. What is it?
1: 75% of us are uncomfortable is talking about our emotions.
0: Fair enough, yeah, good guess.
1: Talking about how you really feel.
0: No.
1: Which I'll be doing with you after the next bit.
0: Oh.
1: talking about 75%, 3/4 is right. Right.
0: It's most of us, right? This makes us uncomfortable. What do you
1: think
0: it is?
1: Getting changed in a changing room.
0: Oh.
1: You know, like a gym changing room.
0: Yeah, I get that.
1: Something.
0: Yeah. Not correct. What do we think this morning? Who's up and about today? Let's have a guess at this. 75% of us. This makes us uncomfortable. What is it? 07702-687-001. Drop us a message there on WhatsApp.
1: Yeah.
0: And we'll give you the answer in a second. Q Radio
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1: Right, good morning. Traffic this morning is busy on the M2 approaching Nelson Street off Slip as well. Also, road users are advised in Belfast signals on McKinstry Road. The cuts are currently all out, so please drive there with caution. But other than that, the roads are okay. No incidents or delays anymore. If you do see anything, let us know when it's safe to do so. 07702-687-001.
2: 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Good evening and welcome to our Big Match Night In. 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
1: Dermot Kennedy has said that he's looking forward to meeting fans when he plays two shows at Dublin's Aviva Stadium next month, adding that he hopes to appreciate the moment without being intimidated by it. So he's going to come and play on the 11th of July and on the 12th of July with around 50,000 expected at each concert. I mean, stadium gigs,

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1: Well, for many mums and dads and the kids in the cars, this will be the last couple of school runs. Some have finished off already. A lot of the primary schools and stuff, I think, are finishing over the next day or two. So if you would like to come on to the radio show this morning and win some passes to Airtastic before your big summer break, we'd love to have you.
2: Yeah, all you got to do is listen to this clue.
3: Hi, I'm Kellen Davin. I'm 5 years old. I'm from the Sacred Heart Rock Primary School. My favourite character is he drives a Pupmobile and he is part of the police.
1: He drives a what? I'm going to have to listen to that again. And he's part of the police. I think I caught it. Let's hear it.
3: My favourite character is he drives a Pupmobile and he is part of the police.
1: Pupmobile, I think. Okay, all right.
2: Oh, you know
1: he's maybe
2: I mean.
1: On patrol. He's one of those guys,
2: oh,
1: is he?
2: Oh, yeah, yeah, yeah. He's got four legs.
1: Yeah, he does.
2: Okay, so...
1: Is that your phone ringing? How dare you come in here without that on silent? Give us a call right now. The number you need is 90-236-967.
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1: I owe you an apology.
2: Thank you.
1: It's not your phone. It's the it's our studio phone that's ringing.
2: But people are ringing our mobile number to do Child's
1: number?
2: Play. But
1: yeah.
2: You don't ring that number, so we can't answer it. You need to ring 028-9236-967. Traffic. M2 from Junction 1 Fort William to Nelson Street off slip is busy. The A12 Westlink towards York Street. The A2 Sydenham bypass from Tillysburn roundabout towards D Street. They're all busy. We've had a look in and around the regions as well. With some schools being off, things might be a bit quieter for the next few weeks. But if you see anything or spot anything, do let us know on WhatsApp 0770-2687-001.
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21: From the Q-Radio newsroom at 9 o'clock, I'm Jim McLean, and these are your top stories this morning. Resident doctors here are staging a 24-hour walkout over pay. It began this morning and is expected to disrupt services and appointments at hospitals. Patients have been told they should still attend unless they've been contacted and told not to. An investigation is underway into the arson attack that destroyed the former convent of Mercy in Downpatrick. At its height last night, up to 70 firefighters dealt with the blaze on Irish Street. Crews remain at the scene overnight, but their operation now has been stood down. The coroner at the Noah Donoghue inquest will resume his summary of the case, which began last week. The jury is expected to be sent out later to consider a verdict. Members have been told it must be based solely on evidence they have heard in court. In Venezuela, tens of thousands of people are still missing following last week's powerful earthquakes. Over the weekend, 33 were pulled alive from debris, including two 11-year-old boys. More search and rescue teams continue to arrive to join the international effort. Bangor-based canine search and rescue are en route. We spoke with the team's chair, Joanne Dorian.
22: Ryan, Shauna and search dog Max have just touched down in Bogota, Colombia this morning. They now have a flight booked later on today to arrive directly into Caracas itself. It's been a long journey for them. They set off on Thursday evening, but all with the intention of saving lives.
21: And finally, Andy Burnham will use a speech later to set out his economic plans for the UK if he becomes Prime Minister.
0: Minister, the Meakerfield MP, has promised to create good growth in every postcode. At present, he remains the only candidate to succeed Keir Starmer. That's your headline news just after 9 o'clock. Sonia has more local stories next.
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2: Police are still investigating the Ballyclare car crash in which a 31-year-old man died. He was Matthew McElroy, who lived locally. His car overturned on the Green Road at around 6:45 on Friday evening. 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
0: Men's defending champion Yannick Sinner will open up play on centre court later when day one of the Wimbledon Championships get underway. But Emma Raducanu has been forced to pull out of the tournament hours before her first match after scans showed her leg injury had become a stress fracture. Speaking last night before she confirmed her withdrawal, the British number one said she'd been desperate to play.
23: I think there are certain tournaments you're willing to do more for and put yourself on the line more for and risk more for, and for me, of course, Wimbledon is that, and I think I'd probably push beyond anything that I would for any other tournament.
0: And at the World Cup, Canada are the first team through to the last 16 of the tournament following their 1-0 win over South Africa. Two more teams will join them this evening as Brazil face Japan and Germany take on Paraguay. That's your news and sport just after 9 o'clock. I'm Jim McLean. I'll have more at the top of the hour.
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25: Thanks too much, Jim. Good morning. Mostly dry today. Some rain spreading this evening. Highs of around 20 degrees.
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0: and BD and Two Pretenders. 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Hope you're good. Thanks for having your ears with us this morning. You know when you come into an office and it's Monday morning and you're maybe feeling it a little bit from the weekend if you've been out, or you open up your laptop and you've got 1,000 emails and you cannot be bothered with anybody annoying you until at least lunchtime on a Monday. You just want to be left to it. Our boss walked in and Andrew Ryan went straight to him there and said, I have stress coming your way at 10 a.m. when I get off the show this morning. The look, he was like, I'm not in the mood for you today, Andrew. I am actually not in the mood for you right now.
1: He's got stress coming in 15 minutes.
0: Absolutely wild. Do you want to just say what the stress is, just to get it over and done with? Oh, he's looking through the window. This is your time. Just get it off your plate now, and then at least he'll know what's coming.
1: He's standing there, pretending he's holding a weapon. Errol, this is the stress. I need Thursday off. He's just saying no.
0: Waving his hands, no, I don't want to know.
1: I need Thursday off. I've holidays in the bank. I've Thursday off. I've to go to England on Wednesday.
0: Yeah.
1: So he's got stress coming his way.
0: You're an absolute part-timer. He's just shaking his head.
1: I've taken the least amount of holidays than you and Amy this year. And that is confirmed last week by our boss man, Errol. I've taken the least amount of holidays than you and Amy this year. Wind yourself in.
0: You come to work 3 days a week if we're lucky. Anyway, Georgia Tigert is in for Yaz at 10 this morning. We'll catch up with Georgia in a little bit.
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1: Traffic is busy on the M2 approaching the Nelson Street off slip as usual, and has been for since roads began. That's it. We've had a look around the regions. I'm sorry, but the Nelson Street off slip, you know, should be studied as to why it's always busy.
0: The biggest fear.
1: What is the point? What is the point of reading? Everyone knows it's busy.
0: Okay, yeah. Is that it then?
1: Everywhere else, grand. Yeah, don't worry.
0: Okay.
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0: Top of Rowan on the subway on the QRDO Breakfast Show. Good morning, it's coming up on 10 o'clock. In for Yaz this morning is Georgia.
1: Hello.
0: Hello, Georgia.
1: Hello.
0: Georgia said that she's very nervous. She feels like she's been invited into the principal's office.
1: Yeah. I did. I just said that like 2 seconds ago. I feel really nervous right now.
0: Why?
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1: Guys, yous know, yous are known for.

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1: So it's almost time for Only Takes a Minute, and since this is my first time doing the game, I thought there was no better person to ask than the man in my life who thinks he knows everything, and that man is my dad. 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
1: First up, pop star Talisa is set to sell her story and tell all her story about her brand new documentary for Paramount Plus. This series will take viewers behind the headlines, covering her career with N-Dubs, life in the spotlight, and personal challenges she's faced over the years. It doesn't have a release date yet, but filming is already underway. In other news, Toy Story 5 is off to a record-breaking start after becoming the most successful opening weekend in the franchise's history. The latest Pixar film has taken an incredible $312 million worldwide in its opening weekend, including $160 million in North America alone. That is comfortably ahead of Toy Story 4, making it its biggest opening of any Toy Story film ever and the biggest movie launch of 2026 so far. And finally, country music star Garth Brooks has made history, the biggest ever crowd at British Summertime Festival in London's Hyde Park. The singer was visibly emotional as thousands of fans sang along to his biggest hits, marking one of the most memorable performances of this year's festival. For more entertainment news, you can go to qradio.com.
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5: 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Annie. Fred West. 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

0: Noah Kahan, The Great Divide, doing that for Kirstie on the All Request Lunch here on Q Radio. It is Jordan with you. Hello, hello. Welcome along to Monday's afternoon show. I hope you're well. I hope you're well rested after a lovely weekend. Tell me this, is school out for summer in your household or are there still a couple of days left? I assume everyone wrapped up on Friday just past. Then my mum and dad were saying yesterday they have friends whose kids and grandkids are in until tomorrow. Why would you finish on a Tuesday? That seems unfair. Let me know what boat you're in, whether you're a teacher, a classroom assistant, someone who works in a school in another capacity, a parent, a kid, whatever it is. Are you in school or are you not? 07702 687 001 is the WhatsApp number that you need to get in touch with me and where you can text me all your song requests for today. If you are making a request, why not dedicate it to someone? Is it someone's birthday? Do you have a friend who just deserves a wee mention for being a legend? Do you want to give yourself a mention? I won't judge you. You can send me a wee voice note as well if you'd like. It's all possible via WhatsApp, isn't it? Get those messages into me. The next song you hear is going to be for Damien. And it's a bit of classic Oasis.
1: Message Jordan on WhatsApp.
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0: requested by Stacey. Thank you. Katy Perry, 3 with 3, Starstruck. Wrapping up the first all request lunch of the week. We'll do it again tomorrow. Here next, it's Connect 3.
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16: From the Q Radio newsroom at 2 o'clock, I'm Linda Bryans. These are your top stories this afternoon. The DUP leader Gavin Robinson says it's clear former and current members of the party had information about Geoffrey Donaldson's conduct which they didn't share with the party. The DUP has launched an inquiry into the Donaldson scandal. Mr Robinson says he'll leave no stone unturned.
17: And publish. There may be aspects of this report that touch on personal data, and there may be aspects of this report that will require further action, be that disciplinary or otherwise, but I will be as transparent as possible.
16: Sinn Féin's Michelle O'Neill says there appeared to be a culture of double standards within the DUP. A motorcyclist has been killed in a road accident in Cushendall. He's been named locally as 55-year-old Frankie Peoples from Ballachy. The father of four died when his bike collided with another vehicle on Chapel Road at lunchtime yesterday. He was the third person to die on the roads here over the weekend. Meanwhile, a 28-year-old man remains in a critical condition following a suspected hit-and-run in Dromore, County Down. It happened last night on Market Square. A 20-year-old man was arrested but has since been released on bail. An investigation's underway into the arson attack that destroyed a former convent in Dunpatrick. Around 70 firefighters were called to tackle the blaze on Irish Street. Local SDLP MLA Colin McGrath said this.
18: It was such a sad sight to see the iconic Convent of Mercy in the centre of Dunpatrick absolutely lapped up in flames yesterday. And whoever it was that carried out this incident will feel the full force of the justice system.
16: Finally, tributes are being paid to the actress Dame Penelope Keith, who's died at the age of 86. She was best known for her roles in To the Manor Born and The Good Life. Her family says she passed away peacefully at home where she'd been living with cancer. Those are your main news stories. The sport is next.
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16: More plays underway on day one at Wimbledon, and Britain's Harriet Dart is taking on Yelena Ostapenko. They've been moved to court one after Emma Raducanu pulled out of the tournament last night. That's because of injury. Cameron Norrie is up against Michael Zheng on court two, and on centre court, the defending men's champion Jannik Sinner is playing Miomir Kecmanovic. And in the World Cup today, after Canada made it through to the last 16 last night, the knockout games continue tonight when Brazil play Japan. That's from 6 p.m. Germany will take on Paraguay at 9:30. And then the late match overnight is Netherlands-Morocco. That's the news and sport at just after 2 o'clock on Q Radio. I'm Linda Bryans. I'll have more at 3.
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4: Cloudy this evening without breaks of rain, and the overnight low 13 degrees.

0: Olivia Dean, Rain Me In, playing on Q Radio. It's Jordan with you, just approaching 20 past two for Monday afternoon show, which means shortly we will be playing today's game of Connect 3. Hope you're good, keeping well so far today. I'm sure lots of parents and teachers and kids very, very excited for school wrapping up. Maybe it already has on Friday, or maybe you're finishing today or tomorrow. But my mum, who definitely doesn't have a child of school age, is very excited today because today kicks off one of her favourite fortnights of the year. And I wonder if you're in the same boat. It is the first day of Wimbledon, which I always think is like a true marker of summer beginning. Maybe though it's because, as I say, my mum is absolutely obsessed with it. And I knew whenever I was a child, when Wimbledon started, you just did not disturb my mum. She took over the living room. She got all sorts of decorations up. She had a Wimbledon jumper, Wimbledon earrings, all sorts of Wimbledon memorabilia about the place. She was always having her strawberries and cream, and at the weekend, wee Pims as well. Can't miss out on a Pims in Wimbledon season. And the shrieks of her around the house, especially back in the day when Tim Henman was still playing, and then she was a massive Federer fan as well. Oh my goodness, when they were playing, it was as if her own son or daughter was on the court and she was cheering them on. She was that passionate about it. So if you're a fellow Wimbledon lover, happy first day of Wimbledon 2026. Let me know if you're going to be watching. I feel so out of the loop on all this sports excitement. Obviously, everyone's really into the World Cup at the moment. Then, as I say, Wimbledon starts today. I am so not a sports watcher at all. I know nothing about any of it, but really happy for you if you are. My thing is more sort of quizzes, and lucky for me, there is a great quiz on the way in just a few minutes time. We're going to do today's game of Connect 3. I'd love you to play along with me, and it'll be up after a classic hit from REM.
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0: bad name. That is Bon Jovi. And the connection today, I did say it was a sporty one. All those song titles contain tennis terms. Don't ask me what any of these tennis terms mean. I had to Google these, but the ace in Ace of Spades, then break in Break Stuff, and finally love in You Give Love a Bad Name, which I do believe means nil, doesn't it? The tennis equivalent of nil. Anyway, getting it right today. We had Kathy in first, then it was Rory, Kelly, the McMahon's Office Girls, then Kieran and Carrie Duff. We had the Downey's Girls, Taylor and Castle Finn, Ian in Lisburn, Gary, the Canyon Office Crew. We had Paul in Stramillis, Amanda and Laura in Cool Rain, the Credit Control Team in Lisburn, Sean the Sheep missing the peeps at Transocean today. Then we have Pierce, Joe and Melissa in Dungannon giving us all our winners for today. Thank you so much for playing along. Well done if you did get it right. And the good news is we're going to do that again at the same time tomorrow. Here next, music from Conan Gray and Chapel Roan.
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0: Q Radio Afternoons, it's Jordan with you for Monday. That was Someone Who Loved You by Teddy Swims. But I have to tell you, such a funny story. I called in to see my mum and dad yesterday and I was saying to them just what I'm getting up to this week. I was like, oh, I'm going to go to Belsonic on Tuesday on my way to see Pitbull. Mum said, oh, one of my colleagues was at Belsonic. And I said, oh yeah, who did they go to see? And she's like, oh, what did you call the fella? He had a real funny name. It was Silly Willy. Is that a guy? Yes, I think it was Silly Willy. And I was like, Mummy, I don't think your colleague went to see someone called Silly Willy at Belsonic. I was like, maybe it's a DJ I haven't heard of. You never know, maybe it was a warm-up act. She went, hang on, I'm going to have to check back on my messages. And she went back and it was, in fact, Teddy Swims. She went, oh, Teddy Swims. Yes, I knew it was some sort of a funny name. So from now on, every time I play a Teddy Swims song, I will be thinking Silly Willy in my head. That really cracked me up. But anyway, Belsonic does continue tonight before we hit Pitbull tomorrow night. Kings of Leon are taken to the stage. And if you're heading along to it, get in touch and let me know which Kings of Leon song I can get on for you in a few minutes time to get you in the mood. 07702 687 001 is the number for your Kings of Leon requests. It'll come after a classic hit in just a few minutes.
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1: 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And if you want to win it, your kids just need to correctly identify this noise to win with that chance. So today's noise is a sporty one, but what sport is being played in that sound clip? 07702 687 001 is the WhatsApp number if you want to get involved in the game for the chance to win that £50 voucher. What sport is being played in our clip today? 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
2: 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We've teamed up with five fantastic businesses to bring you amazing prizes. An overnight stay for four at the Pilo Hotel Ashbourne. Six aquapasses for Let's Go Hydro Carrie Duff. A family pass for five for the Devonish Toy Story Day. A £100 voucher for Prison Island Belfast. And a single garden egg chair from the Little Belfast Furniture Shop. So listen in to win and make this summer one to remember.
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0: Starlight to wrapping up the show for me for today. Now, you've got a lovely treat this week. Ian says, hey, as often as holidays. And you've got Koosh Lane covering for him on Cube Radio Drive. So she's going to look after you through until 7. I'm out of here, but I will be back tomorrow. You enjoy your Monday evening.
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9: From the Q Radio newsroom at 4 o'clock, I'm Linda Bryans, and these are your top stories this afternoon. The DUP leader, Gavin Robinson, says it's clear former and current members had information about Geoffrey Donaldson's conduct, which they didn't share with the party. The DUP has launched an inquiry into the Donaldson scandal. Mr. Robinson says he will leave no stone unturned.
10: There may be aspects that we can't publish. There may be aspects of this report that touch on personal data, and there may be aspects of this report that will require further action, be that disciplinary or otherwise, but I will be as transparent as possible.
9: Sinn Féin's Michelle O'Neill says there appeared to be a culture of double standards within the DUP. Police have arrested a 29-year-old man in East Belfast this morning on a number of offences related to racially motivated attacks last month. The arrests also connected to a glider bus being set on fire and arson attacks at McMaster Street on Tuesday the 9th of June. Tributes have been paid to a motorcyclist who was killed in a road crash in Cushendall yesterday. He's been named locally as 55-year-old Frankie Peoples. He was from Ballachy. The father of four died when his bike collided with another vehicle on Chapel Road at lunchtime. He was the third person to die on the roads here over the weekend. Meanwhile, a 28-year-old man still in a critical condition after a suspected hit and run in Dromore, County Down. It happened on Market Square last night. Andy Burnham says he plans to rewire the British state by transferring power out of Whitehall. The man who's expected to be the next Prime Minister's outlined plans for what he calls the biggest rebalancing the country's ever seen. Tory leader Kemi Badenoch says the UK faces a summer of chaos, while the former Metro Mayor decides what he wants to do. And the award-winning actress Dame Penelope Keith has died. The star of The Good Life and To the Manor Born was 86. That's your headline news at 4. Sonia's got more of your local stories now.
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8: Police are still investigating the Ballyclare car crash in which a 31-year-old man died. He was Matthew McElroy, who lived locally. His car overturned on the Green Road at around 7:15 on Friday evening. And a new £4 million rural business development grant scheme has opened today. 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
9: Well, there have been a couple of shock early exits on the first day of Wimbledon. 12th seed Andrei Rublev has suffered defeat in five sets against qualifier Roman Safiulin, while 11th seed Casper Ruud has lost to the world number 95, Hubert Hukac. Jack Draper's withdrawn from the tournament. That's ahead of his first match tomorrow. It's due to an arm injury. In football, Enzo Maresca has been confirmed as Man City's new manager, while apologising to Chelsea for quitting in the middle of the season. And locally in ice hockey, the Belfast Giants have signed 27-year-old defenceman Ty Prefontaine for the 2026-27 season. He's from Saskatoon, 6'3" Canadian. He joins the Giants from the Allen Americans based in Texas. It's time now for your World Cup roundup.
13: Q.
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9: Well, there's action from 6 o'clock this evening when Brazil played Japan. That game takes place in Houston, Texas. Brazil finished top of Group C on goal difference, but the Japanese will be up for the challenge because they finished second in what was a tough group. Later in Boston, it's Germany-Paraguay for the 9:30 game. Germany sit at the top of their group, but they're going to have to work hard to break down Paraguay's defence. And then it's the world's number 8 football team, the Netherlands, against Morocco, world's 7th highest ranking team. Definitely want to set the alarm for. They'll play in Monterey from 2 a.m. UK time. And that's your new sport and World Cup news at 4 on Q Radio. I'm Linda Bryans. I'll be back at 5.
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16: Thanks, Linda. Mainly dry today. Some light showers expected this evening with highs of up to 20. Thanks to Jordan, of course, back again tomorrow with you from 1 o'clock. It's Kushla with you all of this week, standing in for Abe on Q Radio Drive.

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0: Happy Monday. Back to Porridge, of course, after the weekend. Hopefully you had a nice little weekend. Whatever you got up to yesterday, I was so tired yesterday morning, right? Because I had sat up, binge-watched Lost on Saturday night. And my mum actually rang me. We were supposed to go to Pilates yesterday morning and she rang me at like 10 to 10. Bear in mind, my class started at 10:30. And she was like, are you up? And I was like, no, I kind of don't want to get up. I want to lie in bed a bit longer. But I forced myself to go. I'm glad that I went. Then it was home, full Sunday reset. Tidied the house up, washed my hair, little face mask on, cup of tea, and watched some more Lost last night. Of course, I'm going to tell you all about it tomorrow because every Tuesday, Ape talks telly, and we're going to do exactly that this week. So I'll tell you about everything I've been watching. If you've got any good recommendations as well, we'll do that tomorrow. But all in all, I had a good Sunday. Hopefully, you had a nice weekend. Hello to Mia. And a big birthday shout out. Happy 16th birthday to you. This comes in from mum, dad, sister, brother, and niece and nephew. I hope you have a wonderful day, however you're spending your 16th birthday. If you would like to get in touch with the show, you can do, of course, on our WhatsApp. That number is 07702-687-001. And right now, let's get a little look at the roads.
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0: Okay, in Newry on the A1, there has been a road closure on the A1. This is southbound, just after the Sheep's Bridge exit due to a two-vehicle collision. So please do seek an alternative route for your journey there. Elsewhere in Dunmurry, due to emergency roadworks, there is no access to Upper Dunmurry Lane from Kingsway. Local diversions are in place there. Elsewhere, traffic busy on the following routes. The A2, this is Shore Road, Green Island, approaching Shorelands. Traffic is down to one lane heading towards Carrick due to roadworks there. The West Link is busy. This is approaching York Street and leaving the M2 busy as well at Nelson Street. That is you up to date. No other incidents, reports or delays. But if anything else does pop up, you can get in touch with us on the travel line. That number is 90 890 110. And get ready. We are going to play the first things that make you go hmm of the week next.
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5: 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Annie. Fred West. 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

0: catching a few people out there, I think. Something that has hands beginning with W, a watch. All right, Lynn's on the way next with your latest news and sport at 5 o'clock. Stick around after that. We're going to throw up our jam generator and get on our traffic jam track.
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9: From the Q Radio newsroom at 5 o'clock, I'm Linda Bryant. These are your top stories this evening. A criminal gang who posed as police officers to prey upon older people have been sentenced at Belfast Crown Court today. They defrauded their victims, some in their 90s, of substantial amounts across Belfast, Antrim and Down. Jane Veitch reports.
10: The six men are aged between 31 and 61 years old. Four are from Belfast, one is from Irvinstown in Fermanagh, and the other is of no fixed abode. Their scam was to persuade their victims that they were going to be victims of a crime and that they should hand over their cash or jewellery to so-called police for safekeeping. In total, £190,000 in cash was handed over and £15,000 worth of jewellery. Bank details were also supplied to the gang. It all happened between January 2020 and May 2021. Sentences ranged from 5 years to 6 months in jail.
9: The DUP leader Gavin Robinson says it's clear former and current members had information about Geoffrey Donaldson's conduct, which they didn't share with the party. The DUP has launched an inquiry into the Donaldson scandal. Mr. Robinson says he'll leave no stone unturned.
11: There may be aspects that we can't publish. There may be aspects of this report that touch on personal data, and there may be aspects of this report that will require further action, be that disciplinary or otherwise. But I will be as transparent as possible.
9: Sinn Féin's Michelle O'Neill says there appeared to be a culture of double standards within the DUP. Police have arrested a 29-year-old man in East Belfast on a number of offences related to racially motivated attacks last month. The arrest also connected to a glider bus being set on fire and arson attacks at McMaster Street on Tuesday the 9th of June. And in Antrim, an Antrim man's been given a jail sentence for his role in race-motivated disorder in Ballymena in August last year, when police officers were attacked with petrol bombs and masonry. Jamie Kinley was convicted at Antrim Crown Court of riotous behaviour. An armed robber who subjected a teenage shop assistant to what police described as a terrifying ordeal in Newton Hamilton has been handed a three-year sentence at Newry Crown Court. Sean McQuillan, who's 30, passed a note to the staff member reading, "Robbery, money in bag fast, I will kill, I am armed," as he wielded a knife. A detective paid tribute to the courage of the young worker, who pressed a panic alarm and McQuillan fled the scene empty-handed. And tributes have been paid to a motorcyclist who was killed in a road accident in Cushendall yesterday. He's been named locally as 55-year-old Frankie Peoples, who was from Billaghy. He was the third person to die in the roads here over the weekend. That's your headline news at 5, but Sonia's got more local stories next.
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12: Police are still investigating the Ballyclare car crash in which a 31-year-old man died. He was Matthew McElroy, who lived locally. His car overturned on the Green Road at around 6:45 on Friday evening. And a new £4 million rural business development grant scheme has opened today. 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
13: Squishmallow squad, get us underway. Oh, strong header from Maui. Straight to Boyle on the wing. Here comes Gordon. 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
9: There have been a couple of shock early exits on the first day of Wimbledon. 12th seed Andrei Rublev suffered defeat in five sets against qualifier Roman Safiulin, while 11th seed Casper Ruud lost to the world number 95, Hubert Hukac. Jack Draper was withdrawn from the tournament ahead of his first match tomorrow. That's because of an arm injury. In football, Enzo Maresca has been confirmed as Manchester City's new manager. He apologised to Chelsea for quitting in the middle of the season. Locally in ice hockey, the Belfast Giants have signed 27-year-old defenceman Ty Prefontaine for the 2026-27 season. He's from Saskatoon and he joins the Giants from the Allen Americans based in Texas. And finally, at the World Cup, it's Brazil against Japan from 6. Germany take on Paraguay at 9:30. And the 2 a.m. match is the Netherlands against Morocco. They play in Monterrey. That's your news and sport at just after 5 on Q Radio. I'm Linda Bryans. I'll have more headlines with in half an hour.
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0: Thanks, Linda. This evening it will be cloudy, some light outbreaks of rain, and tonight's overnight low dropping down.

0: Sexy's Midnight Runners. That is Come On Eileen, our traffic jam selection for today. Thank you so much for all the texts coming in. It was tight today between the 80s and the noughties, but ultimately, Come On Eileen was the winner. We will have another traffic jam again tomorrow.
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0: Taking a look at the roads in South Belfast, there has been a road traffic collision on the A24 Saintfield Road close to the Knockbracken Road. Delays in both directions, however, the incident is passable. In Dunmurry, due to emergency roadworks, there is no access to Upper Dunmurry Lane from Kingsway, but local diversions are in place. Elsewhere, traffic is busy on the following routes: the Shore Road, White Abbey to Green Island. Traffic is down to one lane here, heading towards Carrick. This is due to roadworks at Shorelands. The Westlink busy approaching York Street. Busy as well, leaving the N2 at Nelson Street and the M3 out of town. This is approaching D Street and Sydenham Bypass. Other than that, no other incidents, reports or delays. But if anything else does pop up, you can get in touch with us on the travel line. That number is 90 890 110.
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0: 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The track bringing us up to 7 o'clock tonight.
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0: I'll be back with you again tomorrow from 4 o'clock on Q Radio Drive, standing in for Obsesse once again. Noel Bradley on the way next from 7 through until 10 o'clock tonight, kicking off that first hour with your top 7 at 7. Enjoy the rest of your Monday evening and take care.
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0: Sienna Sparrow just misses out on the top three of tonight's chart with Material Lover, up one from Thursday. And before that, Ariana Grande's new track, Hate That I Made You Love Me, is down two to number five. You're listening to Q Radio, and this is the top seven at seven with myself, Noel. We are about to break into the top three of tonight's chart. Has Taylor Swift managed to hold on to that top spot to start the week off right?
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0: We'll stick around to find out as we enter the top 3 of tonight's chart, and I'll be playing you tonight's future hit from Katy Perry after this.
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0: night. I expect she'll never leave my mind. And I walk round broken, skeptical, hoping one day she returns to my side.
1: It's David Kennedy. It's not David Kennedy. It's Dermot Kennedy. You know what it is? I know somebody called David Kennedy. That's Dermot Kennedy with Honest. Sorry, what a way to ruin the end of that song. You're with Noel here, by the way. Happy Monday night to you. If you can tell, I'm a little bit tired. I was away to Brussels the last few days, and clearly I'm still waking up. 20 past 8 is the time, and thankfully it is time to play my favourite game, Celebrity Who Am I? Hopefully this goes a bit better. The way the game works, if you haven't played before, is I'm going to read out a set of cryptic clues about a famous person. All you have to do is guess who my mystery celebrity is. And I've tried to make this one really hard. So let's see. I am a British female solo singer who nearly became a florist before finding fame as a singer. I have a famous dad, and recently I've been known as a West End girl. Who am I? I think that's really tricky. I'm a British female solo singer who nearly became a florist before finding fame as a singer. I have a famous dad, and recently I've been known as a West End girl. Who am I? If you think you know who my mystery celebrity is, just for funsies, send me your guess along with your name and location to the WhatsApp. The number is 07702-687-001, and very soon I will reveal that mystery celebrity. That's after music from Faith Hill and Kylie Minogue after this.
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4: 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Unexpected item in bagging area. 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There's quite a queue building up behind you.
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0: Niall Horan, and nice to meet you playing on Q. Hope your Monday night is going well. I've got more music on the way for you very soon. Got a great one from Somber and an oldie but a goodie from Chapel Roan after this.
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2: 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Q.
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1: Q. At JD Williams, we're ditching dull stereotypes about midlife because there's nothing mid about the women I know. We're showing you as bold and powerful as you see yourself. So we're going hard on summer style with statement prints, must-have homeware and the latest tech. Because that rebellious spirit never left, it only grew stronger. At JD Williams, we see you. Fashion, home.

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Cause I can't be alone with all that's on my mind. 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

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The Bath Bubbles Summer Clearance Sale is now on in Cullibacky, with massive deals on baths, showers, tiles, sanitaryware and X-Display stock. At these prices, it'd be rude not to. But don't hang about. Sale ends June.